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On Alex Van Halen's 73rd birthday today, we're playing three good drum songs from Van Halen. This one from 5150. It's called Get Up, TUE.

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1: Well, look, it's like the second weekend of May. 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
1: 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We're going to go to the wall now. Empty Spaces, Young Lust, Pink Floyd.

0: 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Are we reaching? 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
1: Black Sabbath and War Pigs from Black Sabbath 2, which is the Paranoid album. An incredible album. Now, Ozzy left us last year, went to Rock and Roll Heaven, and he got everything done he said he was going to do. This guy was incredible because he did like four different reality TV shows. He was writing books. He was doing solo albums. He got Black Sabbath back together. He said, you know what? We didn't do a final farewell show when we thought we did because Bill Ward wasn't in the band. They accomplished that, and then they also accomplished the final solo tour. Here's the deal. Sharon and family say we want Ozzfest on its feet. Ozzy would have wanted it that way. So Ozzfest will live on.
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1: Back-to-back two-timers that are iHeartRadio Music Festivals in Vegas, Green Day and Bon Jovi. This is Wanted, Dead or Alive. We're going on the 16th one in September.

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1: That's REM, Losing My Religion. Recently, a couple of weeks ago, we saw on Stephen Colbert, old friend of Colbert's, Michael Stipe of REM, and he went on the show. He's got this big, bushy Santa Claus type of beard. He was talking about his first solo album. He had the band that played with him on the album play the song for the first time in the studio and made T-shirts for all the cast and crew and audience members of the song was here heard here first on Stephen Colbert. I thought that was nice. Had a lot of great things to say. Also indicated the band will probably never reunite as REM, but they do hang out all the time because they're best friends and have dinner together.
2: The most lots of places can expose you to identity theft.
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2: That's why LifeLock monitors hundreds of millions of data points a second for threats to your identity, which is way more than anyone can do on their own. 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
1: That's Foghat and Slow Ride. Incredible song. You're with Mark Coppola. It's a great driving song. But I remember seeing, I was a baby DJ working in the Midwest, went to an outdoor concert with Chicago, and like, who played? I think Ted Nugent, Foghat, Southside Johnny, and AC/DC. And with that, I got a chance to sneak backstage and meet Bon Scott. Now, that's a moment I will never forget because he's not with us anymore. He's in rock and roll heaven. And I stood there and talked with him. And recently, we had found like the song Dirty Deeds Done Dirt Cheap. They hadn't been doing it in concert. And I asked him, how come you don't do Dirty Deeds Done Dirt Cheap or Big Balls? And he had his arms around his chest, shirtless, as he always was, staring out saying, well, Mark, we don't know him anymore. Those were early songs. Eventually, they brought him back into the mix. But that was my moment with Bon Scott. That's all I ever got. What a great guy.
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1: Nothing quite like David Bowie, especially this song, Space Oddity. He did a whole movie on being like an alien called The Man Who Fell to Earth years ago, and he's a good actor. He is actually a great artist. He can sculpt, he can paint, he can write and perform music, and he can act.

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You know, we're less than a month away from the start of that major Rush tour. 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
1: Def Leppard doing a re-release of their greatest hits in conjunction with a European tour this year, Armageddon It. 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
1: You two still haven't found what I'm looking for? Good morning, Saturday morning. I'm Dr. John, Mother's Day weekend. Heard the Who do Baba O'Reilly. It was funny about, this time of year, May, and way, way, way back in 1967. The Who's Keith Moon, when he was alive, he offered some insightful advice to young drummers that still rings true today. It was during an interview in Melody Maker. He said, to get your playing more forceful, hit the drums harder.
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1: Offspring and Self-Esteem, I'm Dr. John. On Record Store Day, Tom Petty and the Heartbreakers released a 1978 Boston concert, which was bootlegged for a long time, live at the Paradise Rock Club. Of course, it sold out right away. But Petty's estate has just re-released it on pink and green vinyl, limited to 3,000 copies. 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
1: Great way to get going on Saturday morning. Some great rock. Whitesnakes, Here I Go Again, Pearl Jam, Better Man.

104.7 WTUE, Dayton's Rock Station. There's a big rock and roll festival going on in Daytona Beach over the course of the weekend. Welcome to Rockville. Guns N' Roses just played there the other night. Sweet Child of Mine. 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

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Summer looks good for Bon Jovi, doing a bunch of dates in New York City, a residency at Madison Square Garden, living on a prayer. 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
1: 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That's a good new album from the Foo Fighters. 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
1: Johnny TNT Tilford. Have you seen the videos online of David Lee Roth on the tour this year? Poor Dave. I tell you what, though, man. If he gets close, I'm going to go because it's a party. I know what he sounds like. I've seen the videos. I know what I'm getting into. But it's all Van Halen songs, and the backup singers are great, and the band's pretty good, and you're singing along with everything anyway. Just let Dave stand there and revel in the glory of himself.

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1: I'm Tony T and T Tilford. We had the Kentucky Derby last week. That viral video of that female trainer going crazy as Golden Tempo came down the stretch to win the race. That's some of the best Derby video I've seen in my entire life. And I grew up in Kentucky. And a horse isn't going to the Preakness, though, so no Triple Crown winner, so nobody cares about horse racing again until maybe the Breeders' Cup, but probably next Derby.

0: Dayton's Rock Station, 104.7 TUE. Tony TNT Tilford, Billy Idol documentary. Have you watched that yet? Billy Idol Should Be Dead. It's streaming on Hulu. It's pretty good. A couple hours long. Gives you a real good look at Billy Idol's life. Stream it when you get the chance. It's worth it.
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1: Tony TNT Tilford. Mike Campbell, lead guitarist from the Heartbreakers. His book, Heartbreaker, was a New York Times bestseller. It's been out about a year and a half. It's finally out on paperback. So if you're so inclined, might be some good beach reading this summer.

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Def Leppard started working on a new album back during the pandemic when we were all locked in our rooms. They were doing it separately from home. Now they've been working on it together in studios. Said it should be out sometime next year.

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1: Tony TNT, Tilford. Skid Row still looking for a new lead singer. Worldwide search underway. Yet here sits Sebastian Bach, doing a bunch of nothing. He does solo tours, sings all Skid Row stuff. He's going to sing Twisted Sister songs this summer. He's going out with them to handle lead vocals because Dee Snider can't tour these days. And Skid Row, 2 years later, they're still searching for a new lead singer after the last one left. Here's a question. Who is the last person to do lead vocals for Skid Row Live? Their singer quit. They brought in a replacement for the tour. Who was that replacement? I'll tell you in about 5 minutes.
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All right, last person to do lead vocals for Skid Row was Lizzie Hale. They had a tour book back in 24. Their lead vocalist quit the band, so Lizzie Hale stepped up and filled in on lead vocals. She's back out with Hailstorm this summer, playing some festivals around.

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1: Tony TNT. I saw a clip with Neil Sean on Instagram earlier this week. Sounds like the band's getting ready to announce the next leg of their farewell tour. It'd be cool if they got close enough to go see again. One last Journey show. Yes, please.

Dayton's Rock Station, 104.7 TUE. Tony T and T Tilford. Kenny hit me on the email, says, Mom's a huge Radiohead fan. Could I please play some Radiohead for his mom on Mother's Day weekend? Look, I don't want to get Kenny's mom all pissed off at him, so yes, here you go. Happy Mother's Day, Kenny's mom.

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1: I'm Tony T and T Tilford. Mother's Day is tomorrow. Hopefully you haven't forgot. I mean, there's still time, so don't forget again. You don't want to suffer through another year like that, do you? So happy Mother's Day to all you mothers.

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1: There's a new report out, and it says that Americans pretty much anticipate higher prices a year from now. They're talking about in the month of June, we might be paying across the country, not in just certain spots, $5 for a gallon of regular at the gas pump. 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
1: Our friends at Orkin have come out with the top 10 worst cities for mosquitoes. Summer's around the corner, man. Denver, Cleveland, Dallas, Houston, D.C., Atlanta, Detroit. Top three worst cities for mosquitoes. New York City 3, Chicago 2, L.A. number 1.

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1: You know, it's one thing to steal a cow. It's another thing to steal 64 of them. The story is coming up.

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The cows worth well over $100,000 were stolen from a farm in western Ohio last weekend. Not one cow, 64 cows. Not exactly like stealing a pack of gum, right?

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1: Mother's Day is tomorrow. 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
1: Summer vacations right around the corner. 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Only one in the U.S. came in 28th out of the top 50. And it's Siesta Beach in Florida.

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Brett Michaels and Great White will be rocking out the Rose Music Center Saturday night, August 29th. 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
1: 358 McDonald's cheeseburgers. 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
1: Bush is one of those bands that's out on tour this spring. Mammoth, Wolfgang Van Halen hanging out with Bush. The tour is called The Land of Milk and Honey. And now here's Glycerine from Bush.

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They used that one. From Bon Jovi, this is Christopher. Your Saturday night block party is coming up here at 8 o'clock again. 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